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1: Touring 104 Classic. Un classico di sempre. Ora

The theme for Push Expo 72 is Save the Children. And we're all very serious about that because we're expecting the children to save us all.

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Baby, you'll see that rhythm is a key. Get witty, witty, can't then quit it, stomp on a stoop when I hear a funk loop. Playing Pied Piper, follow Hood's troop, baby, just sing about the groove.

0: 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No. I ask you, what was man's problem with me?
1: Mix by Mix.
2: Su Touring 104, Super Hit. Un grande successo di adesso.